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0: Tati McRae, let's go. This next song is brought to you by Big Shot Hot Dog. 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

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We got 28 minutes after 8 o'clock. We got Looney and Arthur Neri coming through. This next song is brought to you by Fresca Tuna. 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

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Daming pa bonus. Dibitin. Mga sweethearts, hanggang alas 11 po tayo. Nang umaga, ito po yung ating tagpuan every morning. 9 a.m. to 11 a.m. Now, on its second hour, ito po ang programang Music from the Heart. We hope that we are putting smiles on your faces where we are talking about some serious things. Anything that goes, anything under the sun and the matters of the heart. Diba? Si George po at si Dr. Heart, ha? Kamusta kayo? Yung mga sweethearts natin. Again, babatiin ko lang yung mga Ace D'Oro Commercial staff and crew. 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Happy listening. 9345, wonderful Wednesday morning, Dr. Heart and Sweetie George. Mino, ragig ko sa inyo kay grabe mo ka expert. Char, di naman po. Kayo din. Yeah, we're getting something from you. And then kami lang po yung nagbibigay ng mga opinion at mga karanasan namin. Di ba, Ate Carla? thank you. Always your solid listener of Bloomingdale Zumba family. Thank you so much. Hi to Fern and Faith. Namiss ko tong dalawang to, Mr. and Mrs. Manga. Thank you so much sa inyong pakikinig. Now I'm gonna check some messages sa ating Facebook. Ito sa ating Facebook Messenger. 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I could never be single my whole life. And here's why. Because love isn't just something you have. It's something that makes you alive. To be single forever would mean never getting to share my laughter with someone. Never getting to hold someone's hands when the world feels heavy. Never having that one person who knows every part of me. The happy, the broken, the quiet, and the loud, and still chooses me every single day. Thank you so much. This is Elle from Malaybalay. 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And

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141, Celine Dion, I Love You Goodbye. And the next song is brought to us by EXL Makabuhay Plus Capsule. It's never too late to be healthy.

0: 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That was from Celine Dion, who's back now in doing some concerts. Oh, it's really a good thing to know. We got I Love You Goodbye right there. And that song was brought to us by EXL Makabuhay Plus Capsule. It's never too late to be healthy. I know you guys are excited. Oh, kasi today marks the 100th. Ika isang daang araw bago po magpasko. Oy, exciting. You guys have plans na? Well, I kind of have some visions. Why not, diba? I-plano mo na ahead para walay ano, walay gubot when it comes to that day. Anyways, let's greet some people right here. Hi to Ate Marifel. The Kito Ahes na laging nakikinig. Thank you so much for always listening. And also, hi to... ito pala, may message pala si Ate. 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Thank you po ha, Tang Wayan family. 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Oh, pa-request naman. Sure, sige. I'll try to play that one. Text me, may mga shoutouts and requests. Or maybe you have a greetings. Wanna greet somebody? 0917-1579-927. 0961-8924-927. 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It is 145. I got something from Ron and Keating. I know you guys will like this one and many more. Just keep it right here, only here sa Heart FM. 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

0: 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Ganun ka ba mahalin? 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Oh, and some 90s vibes on this wonderful afternoon. And that song was brought to us by GCash. Mag-load na sa GCash G-load. 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Hi, Ate Carla, 9345. 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Yes, oh, mga sweethearts ko na nakikinig sa atin. 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From Sir Glycerio, belated happy birthday. Thank you po sa inyong laging pakikinig. Oh, sino pa nagbe-birthday ah? 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Why not? Do some greetings, do some shoutouts, and join me hanggang alas 3 ha. 0917-1579-927 at 0961-8924-927. Oh, I know, you're relaxing. 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Anyways, I'll play you more songs. Just keep it right here sa Heart FM. Ang radyo ng heart ko.
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Yes, I will come back to you. Pero bukas pa, ha? O, magkita-kita tayo ulit bukas sa Music from the Heart, 9 a.m. to 11 a.m. And Dear Heart po, alauna hanggang alas 3. And for now, I'm gonna turn you over to Jason Steele para sa Heart Afternoon Drive. Hi muna ako sa mga sweethearts natin sa Mars Laundry Hub, dyan sa may Ilaya Carmen, 6896. Maraming salamat. Thank you for always listening. Hi, Gig. Sabi niya, answer to your question of the heart kanina. Humabol. Single lang kay medyo demanding ang mga burdens of responsibilities as a parent to the children. Even if you're single, we're taught by our parents kung ano ang gagawin sa ating buhay. And most of all, just live your life to the fullest as aided by God and our parents. I like that. Thank you. 9400, George, salamat. Yes, you're welcome po. Basta padayon sa pagpaminaw. There is a Heart FM. Hi to Ulinan family, kay Ma'am Rosana. O, dyan sa may Block 2, Buwara Puntod. May kinig din sa atin ang Bahar family, ha? Dagang salamat. And if I miss something, I'll turn you over to Jason Steele. 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Dagang salamat, mga sweethearts. Yung aking motto in life is tama. Spread love and advice. And be kind in all days and in always. Padayon sa pagpaminaw, dito lamang sa Heart FM, ang radyo ng heart ko. Bye! 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

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Bye time for Harvey's Town. Maraming salamat po ha. But before I'll play you my last song, pati natin muli si Arabella. Happy listening po sinyo. Ito po yung request ni Arabella ha. 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Anyway, leaving you with a song from Boyzone. I love the way you love me. Playing right here sa Heart FM. Ang radyo ng heart ko. Bye for now. God bless you all. 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

quiet times when you talk to me. I hang on every word that you say. You might not always see my love,

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But you know what truth is? It's that little baby you're holding, and it's that man you fought with this morning, the same one you're going to make love with tonight.

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